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I didn't have the guts to be a better friend. But what's another 10 grand gonna fix in the end?

face pressed on this greasy gas station window. White River, Ontario. Sidelong looks at boys lined up like beer cans on a fence, pissing away this blurry afternoon. And under her breath,

He was beautiful and mean. Could never put things right. At seven, stole a bottle and chose his antidote. Faked his own death at 14. Left his clothes and a note by the riverbed.

long way down the Trans-Canada. Blackbird on a hydro wire plummets as they pass. Who turns to watch as it lands in the muddy fields?

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Baby Larry, I felt the same as I do now.

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Got my face up, it's gonna be a while.

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Just give me a microphone.

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1: 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Das

0: had loss of a signal with Apollo 8 at 68 hours, 58 minutes, 45 seconds. We will watch with continuing interest the AOS clock here in Mission Control. They're traveling over the backside of the moon now. Our velocity reading here, 7777 feet per second. Now we're in our period of longest wait. Continuing to monitor, this is Apollo Control, Houston. Apollo Control, Houston, we've acquired signal, but no voice contact yet. We're standing by. We're looking at engine data, and it looks good. Tank pressures look good.
1: Apollo 8, this is Houston. Houston, over.
0: We've got it. Apollo 8 now in lunar orbit. There's a cheer in this room. This is Apollo Control, Houston, switching now to the voice of Jim Lovell.

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There's nothing left here, just a table to dance on, and a song we might